Exhilarating music there from Johannes Brahms, the Symphony No. 3 in F, Opus 90. Christian Thielemann conducting the Dresden State Orchestra. 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And now taking us up to the top of the hour, Alexander Borodin, who was first and foremost a chemist. This piece was completed by his friend Glazunov after his passing. Symphony No. 3 in A minor. Bram Moltovi conducted the Vancouver Symphony Orchestra.

0: Superlative music there from Alexander Borodin, the Symphony No. 3 in A minor, unfinished. 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
0: And welcome to the 9 o'clock hour of Concert Hall as we continue to bring you full-length classical pieces. I'm your host, Hayden Jones. Thank you so much for tuning in as we enjoy the beautiful music together. Coming our way during this hour, we have music of Beethoven, Mozart, and to start off with, Ottorino Respighi, The Pines of the Ianiculum from the Pines of Rome, Gian Folletta, conducting the Buffalo Philharmonic Orchestra.

occasionally I'll step outside of the radio station and listen to the music, and yes, at the birds at the same time, just like in that piece of music by Ottorino Respighi, Pines of the Ianiculum from the Pines of Rome, Joan Folletta conducting the Buffalo Philharmonic Orchestra. Next up, Mozart's Piano Sonata in F with pianist Alfred Brendel.

musical genius of Wolfgang Amadeus Mozart, the Piano Sonata in F, Kirchner Listing 553, with pianist Alfred Brendel. And the other great genius, Ludwig van Beethoven, with his string trio in D, Opus 9, Number 2, and Sophia Mutter, is a violinist, Bruno Guarana, viola, and cellist Mieczysław Rostropowicz.

0: genius of Ludwig van Beethoven, his string trio in D, Opus 9, Number 2. Violinist Anne-Sophie Mutter, the viola here played by Bruno Guiarana, and the cellist Mieczysław Rostropowicz. 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

And we're just a couple of minutes shy of the 10 o'clock hour here at Concert Hall and transitioning to Music in the Night coming up.

Good evening and welcome to Music in the Night as we bring you soothing, calming music from 10 o'clock until the midnight hour. During this first hour, we shall hear music of Carl Friedrich Abel, Frederick Delius, Ricardo Drigo, and, to start off with, Silvius Leopold Weiss, a Baroque composer. We shall hear his Passacaglia with guitarist Christopher Parkening.

Delightful music there from Silvius Leopold Weiss, with an arrangement by Christopher Parkening, Passacaglia, and our featured guitarist, Christopher Parkening. 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Coming our way in just about 13 minutes, music of Delius. But first, Carl Friedrich Abel, the Flute Quartet in B-flat, Opus 8, number 2, with flutist Jan de Vin.

Carl Friedrich Abel, the flute quartet in B-flat, Opus 8, Number 2, performed here by Il Gardellino. And the flute there performed was Jan Devin. 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And the next piece of music is composed by an English composer who lived in Florida for a time and later taught music at Averitt College in Danville, Virginia, Frederick Delius. This is his Florida Suite, Vernon Handley conducting the Ulster Orchestra.

wonderfully romantic music there from English composer Frederick Delius. The Florida Suite with Vernon Handley conducting the Ulster Orchestra right here on theclassicalstation.org, member supported and volunteer powered since 1978, where we love the music just as much as you.

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1: 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And welcome to the 11 o'clock hour of Music in the Night, just a couple of minutes shy from our studios here in Central North Carolina, Eastern Standard Time, 10:58. And during this hour, we shall hear music of Giacomo Marbir, Manuel Ponce. We start the hour with an Italian composer who spent much of his career in Russia. He wrote music for ballet and opera in St. Petersburg, and he also rearranged the music of the great Russian Ilya Tchaikovsky, Swan Lake, for example. Riccardo Drigo. We shall hear the pas de deux and variations, Terence Kern conducting the orchestra of the London Festival Ballet.

Fun and jaunty music there from Ricardo Drigo. Pas de deux and variations, an interpolation for Adam's Le Corsaire. Terence Kern conducting the orchestra of the London Festival Ballet. Coming our way in just about 22 minutes, music of Giacomo Marbir. But first, Manuel Ponce, the Sonata Romantica. Guitarist Norbert Ponce.

There's something always very comforting about guitar music. And that was Manuel Ponce with his Sonata Romántica with guitarist Norbert Kraft. Be sure and stay tuned at the top of the hour as Aaron Kling brings us our overnight program, Sleepers Awake, with music of Caplet and Haydn. Haydn, I should say. Taking us up to the top of the hour, Giacomo Madbeer with selections from The Skaters, Eric Kunzel conducting the Cincinnati Pops Orchestra. And this is a ballet created using music from two Meyerbeer operas, La Prophète and L'Étoile du Nord, The Prophet and the North Star.

You're listening to Music in the Night with your host, Aaron Kling. But not for much longer. Sleepers Awake is coming up next. That last piece was Giacomo Meyerbeer's Selections from the Skaters. Our next piece is Johann Sebastian Bach's Violin Concerto in G Minor, BWV 1056, performed by the English Chamber Orchestra. Enjoy.

0: Thank you for announcing, Haydn. I'm Aaron Kling, and that last piece was Johann Sebastian Bach's Violin Concerto in G Minor, BWV 1056, performed by the English Chamber Orchestra, and conducted by Daniel Barenboim, with Itzhak Perlman.
1: Alphabetically from Adolf Adam to Alexander von Zelimsky and all the composers in between, chronologically from the 16th century to the 21st and all the years in between. 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
0: 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Our next piece is Andrei Kepler's Quintet for Winds and Piano, performed by the Woodwind Society of Montreal.

That last piece was André Kepler, Quintet for Winds and Piano. Ever wish you could tell us exactly what you think of the music you're hearing? 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
0: 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Our next piece is Johann Sebastian Bach's Concerto in D Minor for Two Violins, BWV 1043. Performed by the Amsterdam Baroque Orchestra and conducted by Ton Koopman, with Monica Huggett and Allison Berry as our violinists. Please enjoy.

That last piece was Johann Sebastian Bach's Concerto in D Minor for Two Violins, BWV 1043. Our next piece is Joaquin Turina's Piano Trio No. 2 in B Minor, Opus 76. With Alyssa Margulis playing violin, Natalia Margulis playing cello, and Jura Margulis playing piano.

That last piece was Joaquin Turina's Piano Trio No. 2 in B minor, Opus 76. Our next piece is Niels Gatha's Octet in F for Strings, Opus 17. 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Please enjoy.

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0: 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Please enjoy.

That last piece was Wolfgang Amadeus Mozart's Piano Concerto No. 23 in AK 488. Our next piece is Robert Schumann's Fairy Tales for Clarinet, Viola, and Piano, Opus 132, with Robert Schumann, performed by the Robert Schumann Ensemble. Enjoy.

That last piece was Robert Schumann's Fairy Tales for Clarinet, Viola, and Piano, Opus 132. Our next piece is Matthieu Friedrich Blasius's Suite No. 1 in B-flat for Winds, performed by Mozart Fiato. Please enjoy.

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0: 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But enough about that. On with the music. Our next piece is Alexander Glazunov's Oriental Rhapsody, Opus 29, performed by the Moscow Symphony Orchestra and conducted by Igor Golovkin. Enjoy.

That last piece was Marcel Tournay's Concert Etude to the Morning. I mean, that last piece was Alexander Glazunov's Oriental Rhapsody, Opus 29. Our next piece is Marcel Tournier's Concert Etude to the Morning, with Lili Laskin playing the harp.

That last piece was Marcel Tournier's Concert Etude to the Morning. 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
0: 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Our next piece is Felix Mendelssohn's String Symphony No. 12 in G minor, performed by the English String Orchestra and conducted by William Boughton.

Our last piece was Felix Mendelssohn's String Symphony No. 12 in G minor. Up next is Giovanni Battista Pergolesi's Flute Concerto in G, performed by the English Chamber Orchestra and conducted by Ian Watson, with William Bennett playing the flute.

That last piece was Giovanni Battista Pergolesi's Flute Concerto in G. Our next piece is Camille Saint-Saëns' Piano Concerto No. 5 in F, Opus 103, Egyptian, performed by the Swiss Ramond Orchestra and conducted by Charles Dutoit, with Jean-Yves Thibaudet playing piano. Enjoy.

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0: You're listening to Sleepers Awake, but not for much longer, because up next is Rise and Shine with Richard McCorkle. I've been your host, Aaron Kling, and it's been my great pleasure to announce from 12 midnight to 6 a.m. for all of you. We've got to part ways now. Before I do, we have a few more classical pieces, such as Antonio Vivaldi's Violin Concerto in C Minor, Opus 11, No. 5, performed by the Academy of Ancient Music and conducted by Christopher Hawkwood, with Stanley Ritchie playing violin. Please enjoy.

Our last piece was Antonio Vivaldi's Violin Concerto in C Minor, Opus 11, Number 5. Our next piece is Johannes Brahms' 16 Waltzes, Opus 39, with Santiago Rodriguez playing piano. Please enjoy.

That last piece was Johannes Brahms' 16 Waltzes, Opus 39. Our next piece is Pleyel's Quartet in B, performed by the Moscow Concertino and conducted by Evgeny Bushkov.

Wolfgang Amadeus Mozart's Symphony No. 14 in A was performed by the Academy of St. Martin in the Fields. Sir Neville Mariner conducted. My thanks goes to Aaron Kling for keeping us company and keeping vigil through the night hours with sleepers awake. Rise and Shine will be coming up next.

Variety is said to be the spice of life, and we've been bringing you the full variety of classical music commercial-free 24 hours a day since 1978. 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

And good morning. You're listening to Rise and Shine on the Classical Station. I'm Richard McCorkle, and it's a pleasure spending this morning with you listening to great classical music at your headquarters of great classical music, the Classical Station. Today is Wednesday, July 1st, 2026. And let's take a look at the weather for Central and Eastern North Carolina. Today will be mostly sunny with a high near 96. However, heat index values will be as high as 101, so please take precautions. Tonight will be mostly clear with a low around 72. And tomorrow, Thursday, we continue with it being sunny and hot with a high near 100. Current conditions at the Raleigh-Durham International Airport, we have a few clouds with a temperature of 74 degrees. And in a few moments, I'll be announcing our classical conundrum for today. This week's classical conundrum theme is classical music in America, as we are celebrating July 4th coming up this weekend. And we have great classical music will be our faithful friend this morning with works that we can look forward to coming our way by Johann Sebastian Bach, Clara Schumann, as well as English composer Arthur Solomon. Let's begin our midweek edition of Rise and Shine with German composer Richard Strauss, who lived from 1863 until 1949. Rudolf Kempa will conduct the Dresden State Orchestra. They'll perform Horn Concerto No. 1 in E-flat. Our horn player, Peter Dahm, right here on the Classical Station.

And we just enjoyed Richard Strauss with his horn concerto number 1 in E flat. Rudolf Kempa conducted the Dresden State Orchestra, and our horn player was Peter Dahm. This week's classical conundrum theme is classical music in America. And here is today's classical conundrum. What was the name of the group of self-taught composers who were active in New England during 1770 to 1810? I'll read that again. What was the name of the group of self-taught composers who were active in New England during 1770 through 1810? If you know the answer, what their name was, you can message us on Facebook or call me in the studio at 919-556-0123. We continue with the Scottish Chamber Orchestra performing Overture de Bayeux, a concert overture by English composer Arthur Sullivan. Alex Ferris conducts.

Overture to De Bayo, a concert overture by Arthur Sullivan. Alexander Farris conducted the Scottish Chamber Orchestra. The Classical Station is thrilled to announce the recipients of the 2026 Education Fund Grant Cycle. They were the Burlington Boys Choir, Kids Notes, North Carolina Chamber Music Institute, Raleigh Music Collective, Skajaja, Triangle Brass Band, and Triangle Youth Music. 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I'm Richard McCorkle. Happy 1st of July. Today is Wednesday. It's a pleasure spending this morning listening to the music that we love. Let's continue with Clara Schumann with variations on a theme of Robert Schumann, which was her husband. Pianist performing is Yashiko Iwaii.

A beautiful work by Clara Schumann, performed by pianist Yoshiko Iwai. Let's continue with Johann Sebastian Bach. The Boston Baroque will perform Overture from Orchestral Suite No. 1 in C. Martin Perlman directs on the Classical Station.

And we just enjoyed German Baroque master Johann Sebastian Bach. The Boston Baroque performed Overture from Orchestral Suite No. 1 in C. Martin Perlman directed. Let's continue with French 19th century composer Jean-Baptiste Arban, who lived from 1825 until 1889. The Eastman Wind Ensemble will perform variations on Carnival of Venice. Donald Huntsberger will direct, and this will feature trumpetist Wynton Marsalis.

0: Wynton Marsalis playing trumpet with the Eastman Wind Ensemble, performing variations on Carnival of Venice by Jean-Baptiste Arban. Donald Hunsberger directed.
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0: And good morning to you. You're listening to Rise and Shine on the Classical Station, your home of great classical music 24 hours a day, 7 days a week, always with a live announcer. My name is Richard McCorkle, and it is a pleasure spending this morning with you, listening to the music that we love, getting our morning off to a great start. Today is Wednesday, and speaking of great starts, it is the 1st of July, 2026. And let's take a peek at the weather for central and eastern North Carolina. Today will be mostly sunny with a high near 96. Heat index values will be as high as 101, so take precautions. Tonight will be mostly clear with a low around 72. And tomorrow for our Thursday, it'll be sunny and hot with a high near 100. Current conditions at the Raleigh-Durham International Airport, we have a few clouds with a temperature of 74 degrees. And in a few moments, I'll be announcing our classical conundrum for today. This week's theme is classical music in America. And great classical music will continue to delight our ears with works coming our way by Antonin Dvorak, Leo Delibes, Wolfgang Amadeus Mozart, and more. In the meantime, let's enjoy a work by German composer Louis Spahr, who lived from 1784 until 1859. The San Francisco Ballet Orchestra with the Lark Quartet will perform Rondo from Concerto in A minor for string quartet and orchestra. Directing is Jean-Louis Leroux, right here on the Classical Station.

The San Francisco Ballet Orchestra with the Lark Quartet performing Rondo from Concerto in A Minor for String Quartet and Orchestra, composed by Louis Spahr. Jean-Louis Leroux directed. This week's Classical Conundrum theme is Classical Music in America. And here is today's Classical Conundrum. What was the name of the group of self-taught composers who were active in New England during 1770 through 1810? What was the name of the group of self-taught composers who were active in New England during 1770 through 1810? If you know the answer, you can message us on Facebook or call us in the studio at 919-556-0123. We continue with Dvorak's son-in-law, Yosef Suk. The Cincinnati Pops Orchestra will perform Toward a New Life, a festival march. Eric Kunzel conducts.

The Cincinnati Pops Orchestra performing Toward a New Life, a festival march by Yosef Suk. Eric Kunzel conducted. That old car that's sitting in your driveway, that's taking up space, collecting dust, did you know that could help keep great classical music on the air? 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I'm Richard McCorkle. Let's spend some time with Wolfgang Amadeus Mozart. The Amsterdam Baroque Orchestra will perform his Symphony No. 22 in C. Ton Koopman will direct.

0: And we just enjoyed Wolfgang Amadeus Mozart's Symphony No. 22 in C. The Amsterdam Baroque Orchestra performed under the direction of Ton Koopman.
1: Greetings, opera lovers. This is Dr. Jay Pearson, the host of Thursday Night Opera House. I hope you will join me for a performance of Gaetano Donizetti's comic opera, L'Esir d'Amore, The Elixir of Love. 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
0: And you're listening to Rise and Shine on the Classical Station. I'm Richard McCorkle. It's a pleasure spending this Wednesday morning with you, July 1st, 2026, enjoying great classical music, getting our month off to a great start. Let's continue with 19th century French composer Léo Delibes. We'll listen to the Slovak Radio Symphony Orchestra perform Suite from Sylvia. André Lenard will direct.

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Let's continue with Antonín Dvořák. The Ulster Orchestra will perform Scherzo Capriccioso. Vernon Hanley conducts.

0: Vernon Hanley conducting the Ulster Orchestra performing Scherzo, Capriccioso by Antonin Dvorak. 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
0: And good morning to you. You're listening to Rise and Shine on the Classical Station. I'm Richard McCorkle. It's a pleasure spending this morning with you, listening to the music we love, great classical music, to get our morning off to a great start and get our month off to a great start. Today is Wednesday, July 1st, 2026. And let's see what the weather is doing today and tomorrow. Today, it'll be mostly sunny with a high near 96. Tonight will be mostly clear with a low around 72. And tomorrow for our Thursday, it'll be sunny and hot with a high near 100 degrees. Current conditions at the Raleigh-Durham International Airport, we have a few clouds with a temperature of 77 degrees. Heat index values will be as high as 101 today. So please, please take precautions. And in a few moments, I'll be announcing our classical conundrum for today for the final time before revealing today's answer. This week's theme is classical music in America, as we are going to be celebrating our July 250 years of our American history on July 4th, this Saturday. And we have great classical music on our way by Ludwig van Beethoven, as well as John Hebden, the 18th century British composer. In the meantime, let's listen to another British composer, Samuel Coleridge Taylor, who lived from 1875 until 1912. The Royal Liverpool Philharmonic Orchestra will perform Ballade in A minor. Grant Llewellyn conducts here on the Classical Station.

British composer Samuel Coleridge Taylor with the Royal Liverpool Philharmonic performing his Ballade in A Minor, Grant Llewellyn conducted. This week's Classical Conundrum theme is classical music in America, as we are going to be celebrating the 250-year anniversary of our country. And here is today's Classical Conundrum. What was the name of the group of self-taught composers who were active in New England during the 1770 through 1810? What was the name of the group of self-taught composers who were active in New England during 1770 until 1810? If you know the answer, you can message us on Facebook or call us in the studio at 919-556-0123. Adrian Shepherd will direct Cantilena. They'll perform Concerto No. 5 in C minor by 18th century British composer John Hebden.

A delightful work by 18th century British composer John Hebden. The Conte Lena performed under the direction of Adrian Shepherd, performing Concerto No. 5 in C minor. Let's continue with Luftwaffe von Beethoven. The Basel Chamber Orchestra will perform Overture to the Creatures of Prometheus. Giovanni Antonini conducts.

Beethoven's Overture to the Creatures of Prometheus. Giovanni Antonini conducted the Basel Chamber Orchestra. Did you know that many companies will double or even triple their employees' donations to nonprofits? 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

Well, as we are approaching the weekend and we are approaching July 4th, this classical conundrum theme is classical music in America. And here was today's classical conundrum. What was the name of the group of self-taught composers who were active in New England during 1770 through 1810? If you guessed the Yankee Tunesmiths, you are correct. They created original American sacred music, especially psalm tunes and fuguing tunes. Later, they were named the first New England school. Unfortunately, their music was largely forgotten when music tastes had turned to Europe. I want to thank everyone who participated today. We had Carolyn in Raleigh, Roger in Nashville, North Carolina, Andrew in Jackson, Mississippi, Alicia in Mebane, Alan in Mooresville, Andrew in St. Louis, Missouri, Barb in Cary, Bev in Durham, Bill in Mebane, Kathy in Bedford, New Hampshire, Charlie in Williamston, Cynthia in Clayton, David and Linda in Manteo. We have Fernando and Marion Snowcamp, Henrik in Chapel Hill, Jackson in Raleigh, Jeff and Autumn in Whitsett, Jenny in Durham, Paul in Raleigh, Edith and Scott in Killdevil Hills, Jim in Liberty, Joanne in Wilson, John in Holly Springs, Kim in Fayetteville, Lisa and Carlos in Durham, Matt in Burlington, Pamela and Greg in Morrisville, Ray in Alberta, Stephen in Hillsboro, Steve in Graham, John in Asheville, Susan and Bob in Killdevil Hills, Thayer and Tammy in Chapel Hill, Tim in Rocky Mount, Tom in Gardner, Wanda in Hope Mills, and Doug in Cary. Thank you again for all who participated today. We'll continue with the American-themed conundrum as we go further in the week. Let's spend some time listening to Hungarian composer Zoltán Kodály. The Royal Concertgebouw Orchestra will perform dances from Galanta. David Zinman conducts.

Very adventurous and exotic piece, Dances of Galanta by Hungarian composer Zoltán Kodály. The Royal Concertgebouw Orchestra performed under direction of David Zinman. 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And we also have a YouTube channel. 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

0: 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George Friedrich Handel's selections from his Water Music Suite in F, Tafel Musik, performed under the direction of Jean Lemann.
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2: Dr. Bruce Howell, President Emeritus of Wake Tech, and his wife, Mabel Howell, dedicate this hour of great classical music to their grandchildren, Megan, Anna, Catherine, Zoe, and James.
0: And good morning. You're listening to Rise and Shine on the Classical Station, your home of great classical music 24 hours a day, 7 days a week, always with a live announcer. My name is Richard McCorkle, and it's a pleasure spending this morning with you. Today is the first day of July. It is Wednesday of our 2026. And great classical music will continue to be our companion this morning with works by renowned classical guitarist Andre Segovia, as well as Norwegian composer of the Romantic era, Edvard Grieg. But in the meantime, let's enjoy a work by American composer Dan Locklear. Kirk Trevor will conduct the Slovak National Symphony Orchestra, and they'll perform Symphony No. 2, known as America, right here on the Classical Station.

As we are gearing up for this holiday weekend, observing the 250 years of the United States of America, we heard Dan Locklear's America, his Symphony No. 2. Kirk Trevor conducted the Slovak National Symphony Orchestra. Let's continue with Norwegian composer of the Romantic era, Edvard Grieg. Herbert von Karajan will conduct the Berlin Philharmonic as they perform the beloved Holberg Suite right here on the Classical Station.

Edvard Grieg's Holberg Suite, performed by the Berlin Philharmonic under the direction of Herbert von Karajan. You're listening to Rise and Shine on the Classical Station. This is Richard McCorkle. Pleasure spending this morning with you. Our first day of July in Classical Cafe is coming up shortly, featuring the works of Wolfgang Amadeus Mozart, Johann Strauss Jr., as well as Johann Sebastian Bach and others. So be sure to stay with us and continue to listen and enjoy Classical Cafe with your host, George Leaf, right here on the Classical Station. Let's continue with the maestro himself, renowned classical guitarist Andre Segovia. We'll listen to his work, Five Antidotes. Guitarist David Starobin will perform.

0: delightful guitar performance by David Starobin performing Five Antidotes by renowned classical guitarist, the maestro Andre Segovia.
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3: Welcome to Classical Cafe. I'm your host, George Leaf. So glad to have you listening along with me this first day of July. And my thanks to Richard McCorkle for getting us off to a great start with Rise and Shine. We begin our program with music by French composer Claude Debussy, who lived from 1862 to 1918. We've chosen one of his last completed works, his Sonata for Flute, Harp, and Viola, work written in 1915. Our performance in this sublime piece are Yolanda Kandonassis playing the harp, Cynthia Phelps playing the viola, and Joshua Smith playing the flute.

0: A delightful work by Claude Debussy to begin today's Classical Café. We heard his Sonata for Flute, Harp, and Viola. In that recording, Yolanda Kondonassis played the harp, Cynthia Phelps played the viola, and Joshua Smith played the flute.
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0: 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And now to round out this hour, we've chosen one of the pillars of the symphonic repertoire, the Symphony No. 41 in C major by Wolfgang Amadeus Mozart. This was his last symphony, written in the summer of 1787. The symphony's nickname, Jupiter, wasn't Mozart's idea, but rather that of the impresario, Johann Peter Salomon, who thought it fit the work's large, grand in nature. In our recording, Leonard Bernstein conducts the Vienna Philharmonic.

0: The marvelous music of Mozart to round out our first hour. We heard his Symphony No. 41 in C major, with Leonard Bernstein conducting the Vienna Philharmonic. 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You won't want to miss a note.
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0: Welcome back to Classical Cafe. I'm your host, George Leaf. So glad to have you listening along with me today. We will begin this hour of our program with music by that great master of the Baroque era, Johann Sebastian Bach. He wrote many concerti and quite a few of them for multiple instruments, and that is the case with the concerto we're about to hear, his concerto in D minor for violin and oboe, BWV 1060. In our recording, Kees Bakkels conducts the Netherlands Chamber Orchestra with soloists Jean-Jacques Hantereau playing the violin and Maurice Bourg playing the oboe.

0: The immortal music of Johann Sebastian Bach. We heard his Concerto in D minor for violin and oboe. In that recording, Kees Bakkels conducted the Netherlands Chamber Orchestra. Our soloists were Jean-Jacques Cantereau playing the violin, Maurice Bourg playing the oboe.
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0: 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And did you know that we have a YouTube channel? 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Next on Classical Cafe, music by Carl Maria von Weber, one of the early Romantic era composers who lived from 1786 to 1826. Weber was a piano virtuoso who had a particular fondness for the clarinet, writing two concerti for it. We'll hear the first of them. It's in the key of F minor. In our recording, Jonathan Kohler both conducts the Franz Liszt Chamber Orchestra and plays the clarinet solo.

0: We have enjoyed the music of Carl Maria von Weber, his clarinet concerto number 1 in F minor. Jonathan Kohler both conducted the Franz Liszt Chamber Orchestra and played the clarinet solo in that recording.
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0: Next on Classical Cafe, we turn to music by Franz Liszt, that great piano virtuoso who lived from 1811 to 1886. His family background was Hungarian, and he wrote 19 piano works he called Hungarian Rhapsodies. We will hear the first of them in an orchestral arrangement. Kurt Mazur conducts the Leipzig Gewandhaus Orchestra.

The exciting music of Franz Liszt. We heard his Hungarian Rhapsody No. 1. Kurt Mazur conducted the Leipzig Gewandhaus Orchestra in that recording. 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And be sure to follow us on Facebook and Instagram at The Classical Station to stay on top of all things classical. And now, to round out this hour of our program, we'll hear music by the great Czech composer Antonín Dvořák. In 1891, he wrote a set of three concert overtures based on the themes nature, life, and love. The second of them is called his Carnival Overture. It was written in the brilliant key of A major. Zubin Mehta conducts the New York Philharmonic.

0: An irresistible work by Antonín Dvořák. We heard his Carnival Overture, Opus 92. In that recording, Zubin Mehta conducted the New York Philharmonic. Looking ahead to our next hour on Classical Cafe, we'll have works for you by Delius, Royer, and Strauss. You won't want to miss a note.
1: Oliver Sacks wrote, "Music can pierce the heart directly. 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
0: Welcome back to Classical Cafe. I'm your host, George Leaf. Delighted to have you listening along with me today. We begin this hour of our program with music by the British composer Frederick Delius. He was a master of the tone poem. In 1914, he wrote his North Country Sketches, a work which marvelously evokes a wintry landscape in the north of England. Charles Mackerras conducts the Welsh National Opera Orchestra.

the music of Frederick Delius, North Country Sketches. In that recording, Sir Charles McCarris conducted the Welsh National Opera Orchestra. Love classical music? 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Next on Classical Cafe, we return to the Baroque era for music by French composer Joseph Nicolas Panacre Royer, who lived from 1703 to 1755. He was most noted for his keyboard music, his operas and ballets, as well as being the music instructor for the children of King Louis XV. We'll hear Royer's Almacis, a 1748 ballet, in this recording. Christophe Rousset conducts Les Talents Lyriques.

0: Charming music by French composer Joseph Nicolas Royer. That was his ballet Almacis. Christophe Rousset conducting Les Talons Lyriques in that recording.
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0: And now for our penultimate piece today on Classical Café, we'll hear from the composer known as the Waltz King, Johann Strauss Jr. In 1889, he wrote a waltz to commemorate an historic meeting of the Emperor of Austria and the Kaiser of Germany. Initially, he called it the Hand-in-Hand Waltz, but his publisher suggested a different title, the Emperor Waltz. We'll hear that now as Herbert von Karajan conducts the Vienna Philharmonic.

Emperor Waltz. Herbert von Karajan conducted the Vienna Philharmonic. It's been my great pleasure to bring you the music today on Classical Cafe. And I invite you to stay tuned for As You Like It. Coming up next, James Steelman will be your host, and you'll be hearing works by Haydn, Mendelssohn, Schubert, and other great composers. Strangely enough, we've had no piano music on our program today, so let's turn to Robert Schumann. We'll hear his Toccata, Opus 7. It's played for us in this recording by Sylviane Defferne.

0: Bringing today's Classical Cafe to a brilliant conclusion, we heard Robert Schumann's Toccata, Opus 7, was played for us by Sylviane de Ferne. My name is George Leaf. I hope you've enjoyed the music today as much as I've enjoyed bringing it to you. Please stay tuned now for As You Like It with your host, James Steelman.
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2: Good afternoon, and thank you for joining me for As You Like It on the Classical Station. Member-supported and volunteer-powered since 1978, I'm James Steelman. Coming up, we'll be enjoying works by Felix Mendelssohn and Wolfgang Amadeus Mozart, but first we have Joseph Haydn's Piano Trio No. 29 in G. Joseph Haydn wrote this trio in 1790, just before leaving for London, and gave performers a choice of violin or flute on the top line. That flexibility helped the piece sell to amateur musicians across Europe. This recording takes the flute option paired with forte piano and cello for a sound close to what Haydn's first listeners might have heard.

Jerome Hantai, pianoforte, Mark Hantai, flute, Alex Versier, cello, performing Joseph Haydn's Piano Trio No. 29 in G. Next, we have Felix Mendelssohn's String Symphony No. 10 in B minor. Felix Mendelssohn composed this string symphony when he was just 13 years old, one of 13 such works he wrote for private concerts at his family's Berlin home. His grandmother gave him a score of Bach's St. Matthew Passion around the same time, an early influence you can hear in the symphony's contrapuntal writing.

0: Felix Mendelssohn's String Symphony No. 10 and B minor, performed by the London Concertante. Next, we have Wolfgang Amadeus Mozart's Flute Concerto No. 1 in G, Kürzel 313. He wrote this concerto in 1778 on commission from a Dutch flute enthusiast named Ferdinand de Jean. Mozart complained in letters that he wasn't fond of the flute's sound, and he never finished the full set of pieces de Jean requested. Even so, this concerto remains one of the most performed flute works in the repertoire.
1: Greetings, opera lovers. This is Dr. Jay Pearson, the host of Thursday Night Opera House. I hope you will join me for a performance of Gaetano Donizetti's comic opera, L'Esir d'Amore, The Elixir of Love. Thursday, 7 p.m. Eastern, here on the Classical Station.

0: Pincus Zukerman conducted the English Chamber Orchestra. Eugenia Zukerman was our flute soloist in Wolfgang Amadeus Mozart's Flute Concerto No. 1 in G, Kürzel 313.
1: Plato wrote, "Music gives a soul to the universe, wings to the mind, flight to the imagination, and life to everything." 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
0: 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It's easy, and we love hearing what you've chosen for us. Our next work is Franz Schubert's Octet in F for Strings and Winds, D803. Schubert composed this octet in 1824 at the request of Count Ferdinand Troyer, an amateur clarinetist who asked for a piece modeled closely on Beethoven's popular septet. Schubert matched Beethoven's six-movement structure and instrumentation almost exactly, then added his own melodic voice. The result runs nearly an hour. It's one of Schubert's longest chamber works, but it is a masterful piece. Enjoy.

0: Franz Schubert's Octet in F for Strings and Winds, D-803, performed here by the Berlin Philharmonic Quartet.
1: Imagine a place where you can bask in the glory of classical music at any time of any day. 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Here at the heart of classical music, we are WCPE 89.7 FM, Raleigh-Durham, Chapel Hill, WZPE 90.1 FM, Bath, and WURI 90.9 FM, Manteo, North Carolina, the classical station.
0: This is As You Like It on the classical station, keeping great classical music alive for future generations, thanks to you, our listeners. 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I'm James Steelman. And coming up, we'll be enjoying works by Charles Villiers Stanford, Emmanuel Chabrier, but first, Johann Sebastian Bach. He wrote his six French suites in the early 1720s for his wife, Anna Magdalena's music notebook, intended for study and private enjoyment rather than for public performance. Pianist Glenn Gould recorded this set in the 1970s, bringing his famously clear, almost architectural approach to Bach's dance movements, a style that still shapes how pianists interpret this music today.

Glenn Gould performed Johann Sebastian Bach's French Suite No. 3 in B minor, BWV 814. Is there a classical music favorite that touches your heart? Maybe you'd like to dedicate it to someone special. If so, we are happy to make that happen for you. Submit your requests and dedications for All Requests Friday and the Saturday Evening Request Program at theclassicalstation.org or through the Classical Station app. Charles Villiers Stanford wrote 6 Irish rhapsodies drawing on the folk songs of his native Ireland. This, the fifth one, composed in 1917, was inspired by an old Irish tune Stanford heard as a student. Stanford spent much of his career teaching at London's Royal College of Music, where his students included Ray Vaughan Williams and Gustav Holst. Charles Villiers Stanford, Irish Rhapsody, No. 5.

Vernon Henley conducted the Ulster Orchestra in that performance of Charles Villiers Stanford's Irish Rhapsody No. 5. Next, we have the Pastoral Suite from Emmanuel Chabrier. Chabrier worked as a government clerk in Paris for nearly 20 years before devoting himself fully to music. He made the leap after hearing Wagner's Tristan und Isolde, which he later said moved him to tears. This suite, however, showcases the lighter, more playful side of his music, drawn from an earlier set of piano duets.

Paul Perret conducted the Detroit Symphony Orchestra in that performance of Emmanuel Chabrier's Pastoral Suite. Stay tuned at the top of the hour for Allegro with Mark Schreiner. We'll be enjoying works by Henry Purcell, Frédéric Chopin, Antonin Dvorak, the 5:30 Waltz, and much, much more. Immediately following As You Like It at the top of the hour, that's Allegro with Mark Schreiner. Francesco Gimignani studied with Arcangelo Corelli in Rome and later paid tribute to his teacher by transforming six of Corelli's violin sonatas into concerti grossi. Today's piece is one of them, expanding Corelli's solo violin writing into a full ensemble texture, a common arranging practice among composers of the era. Performers are i musici.

0: 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Music provided by the ensemble E Musici. 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
0: Thank you so much for listening to theclassicalstation.org, and welcome to Allegro. I'm Mark Schreiner with you. So happy that you're with us. So wonderful to be with you. More great classical music lies ahead in this hour alone. Music of Antonio Vivaldi. We'll hear the flute concerto known as the Goldfinch. We'll have a Polonaise from Antonin Dvorak. Music by early English composer Henry Purcell. A scherzo by Frederic Chopin, but let's begin with the Flute Quartet No. 4 in A by Wolfgang Amadeus Mozart. Auriel Nicolet is our flute player and joins the Mozart String Trio.

On the Classical Station, we started the Allegro program with Flute Quartet No. 4 in A by Mozart. The Mozart String Trio was joined by featured flute player Auriel Nicolai. So much more great classical music coming up. We'll have a Polonaise by Anton Dvorak and some piano music by Frédéric Chopin, as well as a wonderful flute concerto by Antonio Vivaldi. All that and so much more coming up in this hour. But let's turn now to Frédéric Chopin, Scherzo No. 3 in C sharp minor. That's Opus 39. Our pianist is Benjamin Grosvenor.

Music of Frédéric Chopin on the Classical Station, Scherzo No. 3 in C-sharp minor, Opus 39. Our pianist was Benjamin Grosner. A little later, we'll hear the Polonaise from Dvorak's opera Rzalka, but first, Chacon in G minor by 17th century British composer Henry Purcell. The English concert is conducted by Trevor Pinnock.

on the classical station, music of Henry Purcell, the British early classical composer, Chaconne in G minor. Trevor Pinnock conducted the English concert. Well, later we'll hear a flute concerto by Antonio Vivaldi and a work by Manuel de Falla that pays homage to Debussy, Dukas, and Philippe Pedrel. That and so much more coming up here on the Classical Station. But next, the Polonaise from Antonin Dvorak's opera Rusalka. Ajo Owe conducts the Minnesota Orchestra.

0: Antonin Dvorak's Polonaise from the opera Rusalka here on the classical station. A.J. Owe conducted the Minnesota Orchestra.
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0: Next on the Allegro program, music from the Red Priest in the spirit of the Goldfinch, Antonio Vivaldi's Flute Concerto in D. It's also known as Il Cardellino, the Goldfinch. Louis Auriacom conducts the Chamber Orchestra of Toulouse. Our featured flute player is Michel Dubost.

on the classical station. The Flute Concerto in D by Antonio Vivaldi, known as Il Cardellino, the Goldfinch. Louis Auriercom conducted the Chamber Orchestra of Toulouse, and our featured flute player was Michel Dubost. Lots more great classical music coming up in our next hour here on the classical station. We'll have a arrangement of Tchaikovsky's Nutcracker, selections of, played by the Five Browns. We'll hear the overture to Mendelssohn's The Fair Melusina. And we'll have Czech Dances by Bedřich Smetana, as well as our 5:30 waltz, which today is 1001 Nights by Johann Strauss Jr. We'll hear that in less than an hour here on the classical station. And then music by Franz Liszt and Ernest Tomlinson, and so much more. All that and so much to look forward to in the next hour here on the classical station. But let's now play some music by composer Manuel de Falla. His dates were 1876 to 1946. And this work is called Homenaje, or Tributes. And it is a tribute to the composers Debussy, Ducas, and to Felipe Pedrell, a well-known and loved Spanish composer. And there's also a shout-out in here to conductor E.F. Arvos, who was important to de Falla. The Cincinnati Symphony Orchestra is conducted by Jesus Lopez Cobos.

0: on the classical station, Homenaje by Manuel de Falla. Jesus Lopez Cobos conducted the Cincinnati Symphony Orchestra. Well, coming up next on the classical station, music of Josef Joachim Roff and Pietro Baldessare.
1: 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In North Carolina, we are W202 BQ, Aberdeen. 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
0: You are indeed listening to theclassicalstation.org, and welcome to Allegro. Lots more great classical music in this hour, including some Czech dances by Bedřich Smetana. That'll be played for us on the piano by Radoslav Kvapil. And we'll have the Five Browns provide selections from Tchaikovsky's Nutcracker. That's coming up a little later. And, of course, at 5:30 p.m. Eastern, our daily waltz. And today, it's a really great one. Johann Strauss Jr.'s 1001 Nights. All that and so much more coming up in this hour. But let's begin with a tarantelle, a dance from the Italian suite by 19th century composer Josef Joachim Roff. Richard Edlinger conducts the Czechoslovak State Philharmonic Orchestra.

We began this hour of great classical music on theclassicalstation.org with the Tarantelle from the Italian Suite by Joseph Joachim Raff. His dates were 1822 to 1882. Richard Endlinger conducting the Czechoslovak State Philharmonic Orchestra. A little later, we'll hear Mendelssohn's overture to the Fair Melusina. But first, Sonata No. 1 in F for trumpet by 18th century composer Pietro Baldessare. Stephen Burns, our featured trumpet player, conducts an ad hoc ensemble.

Some fine horn playing there on the classicalstation.org. Sonata number 1 in the key of F for trumpet by Pietro Baldessare. Stephen Burns was our featured trumpet player, and he also conducted an ensemble put together just for this recording. A little later, we'll have music from Tchaikovsky's Nutcracker, which I think is wonderful to play, provide a little bit of a snowy atmosphere in what's turning out to be a very hot early summer here in the Northern Hemisphere. But first, music of Bedřich Smetana, the great Bohemian composer. These are Czech Dances, Book 1, and it's a composition from 1877. Our pianist is Radoslav Kovapil.

0: on the classical station, Czech Dances, Book 1, by composer Bedřich Smetana. Our pianist was Rostislav Kovapil. Coming up next, our 5:30 waltz.
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0: 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Today we have a great one, Johann Strauss Jr.'s 1001 Nights, a waltz. Willy Boskovsky conducts the Vienna Philharmonic in this archival April 1961 recording.

on the classical station. There it is, our 5:30 waltz for today, Johann Strauss Jr.'s 1001 Nights. Willy Bobkowski conducted the Vienna Philharmonic in that 1961 recording. And I'll let you in on a little secret. At the beginning of our next hour here on the classical station, we'll play music by Josef Lanner, who was also a Viennese waltz prince of a kind and was a contemporary and competitor of the Strauss family. We'll play his The Romantics coming up a little after 6 p.m. Eastern time here on the classical station. A little later, we'll have music by Mendelssohn, but first we'll bring forward the Five Browns, an interesting ensemble, siblings, three sisters, two brothers, born in Texas, lived in Utah, all of them trained on the piano at Juilliard, and they performed together, as they like to say, one family, five pianos, and 50 fingers. Here is Tchaikovsky's Selections from the Nutcracker, as arranged by Jeffrey Shumway, and the Five Browns.

on the classical station, the Five Browns, with selections from Tchaikovsky's Nutcracker, arranged by Jeffrey Shumway. Lots more great classical music in our next hour here on the classical station. We'll hear music of Franz Liszt, the Water Gardens at the Via di Ste, as well as a second suite of English folk dances by 20th and 21st century composer Ernest Tomlinson. All that and so much more coming up on the classical station our next hour. But first, the overture to the Fair Mesolina by Felix Mendelssohn. Peter Mock conducts the Bern Symphony Orchestra.

0: on the classical station, the overture to the Fair Melusina by Felix Mendelssohn. The Bayern Symphony Orchestra, conducted by Peter Mock. Well, coming up next on the classical station, more great classical music, including works by Franz Liszt, Ernest Tomlinson, Josef Lanner, and so much more.
1: 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The important time period of classical music began over at least three, maybe four centuries ago. And thanks to listeners like you, the classical station can continue spreading the joy of the timeless genre that is classical music all around the world for generations to come.
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0: Thank you so much for listening to theclassicalstation.org, and welcome to Allegro. I'm Mark Schreiner with you. Lots more great classical music lies ahead, including works by Franz Liszt and Joseph Bologna, the Chevalier de Saint-Georges. But let's begin with music of Josef Lanner, who was a contemporary of Johann Strauss Sr. in Vienna when he had the great popularity of the waltz in the first 40 years or so of the 19th century. Like waltz, he unfortunately died young. Lanner died when he was 42. But unlike Strauss, he didn't have a bunch of sons ready to take over the family business. And so perhaps that explains why Josef Lanner, outside of waltz fanatics, is somewhat less known today. We're going to hear Lanner's The Romantics, Opus 167. Daniel Barenboim conducts the Vienna Philharmonic at the 2014 New Year's Day concert.

applause in Vienna for the Vienna Philharmonic and Daniel Barenboim on New Year's Day 2014 with their performance of The Romantics, Opus 167 by Viennese composer Josef Lanner. 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Next on our program, The Water Gardens at the Via d'Este by Franz Liszt. Our piano is played by Pierre-Laurent Aymar.

on the classical station, Franz Liszt's tone poem, The Water Gardens at the Via d'Este. Our pianist was Pierre-Laurent Aymar. A little later, we'll hear a violin concerto in the key of A by the Chevalier de Saint-Georges, also known as Joseph Bologna. But first, the second suite of English folk dances by 20th and 21st century composer Ernest Tomlinson. His dates were 1924 to 2015. And the composer conducts the Czechoslovak Radio Symphony Orchestra.

Composer Ernest Tomlinson's second suite of English folk dances here on the Classical Station. The composer conducted the Czechoslovak Radio Symphony Orchestra. Lots more great classical music coming up in our next hour at 7 p.m. We'll have concert hall, all sorts of great music. We'll have a clarinet quintet by Carl Maria von Weber and selections from Bach's Goldberg Variations played by famed pianist Glenn Gould. That and Rachmaninoff's Symphony No. 2 in E minor, all coming up during concert hall at 7 p.m. Eastern here on the Classical Station. But first, music of 18th century composer Joseph Bologna, the Chevalier de Saint-Georges. His dates were 1745 to 1799. This is the Violin Concerto in A, Opus 7, No. 1. And the Czech Chamber Philharmonic Orchestra is conducted by Michaela Halas. And our violin soloist is Fukmika Mori.

on the classical station, music of Joseph Bologna, the Chevalier de Saint-Georges, Violin Concerto in A, Opus 7, Number 1. The Czech Chamber Philharmonic Orchestra, conducted by Mikhail Halas. Our featured violinist was Fumika Mori. Well, please stay tuned for Concert Hall coming up at 7 p.m. Eastern Time. Lots of great classical music programmed for those hours, including selections from Bach's Goldberg Variations. Those will be played by Glenn Gould in an archival recording. And we'll hear Rachmaninoff's Symphony No. 2 in E minor, all that coming up

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0: We heard Sir Edward Elgar's Beau Brummel Minuet. The Bournemouth Sinfonietta was directed by Hirst.
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0: Welcome back to the classical station. This is Concert Hall, and I'm your host, Tanya Greaves. We will begin this hour with a clarinet quintet in B-flat, Opus 34, by Carl Maria von Weber. It was written for the German clarinet virtuoso Heinrich Barman. The Tokyo String Quartet will be performing with Richard Stoltzman playing the clarinet.

We listened to the Tokyo String Quartet and Richard Stoltzman playing the clarinet as they performed Carl Maria von Weber's Clarinet Quintet in B flat, Opus 34. The Classical Station is thrilled to announce the recipients of the 2026 Education Fund grant cycle: Burlington Boys Choir, Kids Notes, North Carolina Chamber Music Institute, Raleigh Music Collective, Skajaja, Triangle Brass Band, and Triangle Youth Music. 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Glenn Gould first recorded Johann Sebastian Bach's Goldberg Variations in 1955. We will now listen to selections from the variations from a 1981 recording that he made.

0: That was a beautiful performance of Johann Sebastian Bach's selections from Goldberg Variations, performed by Glenn Gould. Coming up in the next hour, we will hear a symphony by Rachmaninoff and an impromptu by Chopin. Please stick around.
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0: Welcome back to Concert Hall. I am your host, Tanya Greaves, and we will now listen to Sergei Rachmaninoff's Symphony No. 2 in E minor, Opus 27, and this was composed while he was living in Dresden. The Russian National Orchestra is directed by Mikhail Pletnev. 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